East Tennessee's own WDVX. That was Monty Warden and the Wagoneers from their new EP Doghouse Flowers with Yesterday Stop. Harley Kimbrough Lewis, Cowboys in Hawaii, Don't Let Your Mind Grow Dark from Tim Easton and John Doe and the Sadies, starting things off with Stop the World and Let Me Off. 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Hope y'all have gotten the chance to enjoy the fruits of your labor today on this Labor Day weekend. I've got new music coming right up from Greg Gehring with How Can You Tell When It's Over on East Tennessee's own WDVX.

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That was Fruition from their new album, I'm Not Afraid, with Matters of the Heart. Sunvault before that, Serenade Song, Lucinda Williams, Car Wheels on a Gravel Road, and Greg Gehring with How Can You Tell When It's Over. 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

Caller RE newsletter. Coming up this Friday, it's the Big Planet Barleys with Scott Southworth and Honky Tonk Anonymous performing. This is Nita in here with you. Let's get right back to the tunes here. Scott Southworth coming right up, recorded live on the Big Plate. Here's I'll Be a Song on East Tennessee's own WDVX.

East Tennessee's own WDVX. That was Sad Daddy from their new album Ozark Shine with Don't You Take My Dollar Bill. East Tennessee's own Blue Ridge Gathering, You Don't Believe in Love. Little Bitty Diamonds from Jim Lauderdale and the Po' Ramblin' Boys. And Scott Southworth kicking it all off with I'll Be a Song. WDVX thanks The Shed, Smokehouse, and Juke Joint at Smoky Mountain Harley-Davidson in Merrillville for their support as they announce their outdoor season of concerts at The Shed. Gates at 6, lawn chairs are permitted, food's available, more information and tickets are at theshedmerrillville.com. Coming up this weekend, Everclear will be performing. This is Nita in here with you. Thanks so much for tuning in tonight. I've got new music coming right up from Paige Plaisance. Her new album is called Swamp Water. Here's Moving Out on East Tennessee's own WDVX.

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East Tennessee's own WDVX, Eli Paperboy Reed. That was the first single off the new release featuring Zaniya. We heard Love You More. Oliver Wood with Fine Line, the Turnpike Troubadours, A Lie Agreed Upon, and Raul Mallo with Hot Burrito Number One. 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Hope y'all are enjoying a well-deserved Labor Day break. Let's get right back to the music with the brand new single from Leon Meitzen. Here's Honeybee on East Tennessee's own WDVX.

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Red and the Paper Flowers with their new single Say I'm Happy. What Do You Do When You're Lonesome from Justin Townes Earl. And Leon Meitzen starting things off with Honeybee. 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This is Nita N here with you this evening. I've got Andrew Saw coming right up. His new album is called American Rough. He was with us earlier this year, and you can watch that full Blue Plate special on our YouTube channel. Here's one off that new album. It's Lavender Cowboy featuring H.C. McIntyre on East Tennessee Zone WDVX.

two crows who built a nest in a windmill derrick while I was out around Lubbock. Windmill derrick wasn't much, but about halfway up in the derrick was a crow's nest. It's like this big around, and it's made out of barbed wire. Only takes two to make a murder of crows. Well, the crows, they go in there and catch baby rattlesnakes and have them over for lunch. Then line the nest with skin and bones. Skin and bones, skin and bones. That's far out. I've been trying to write a song about it ever since.

East Tennessee's own WDVX, Doyle Lawson and Jerry Sally with When It's Time for the Whippoorwill to Sing. Down to the River from Daryl Scott, Pony Bradshaw in the Cinnamon Glow, and Andrew Saw featuring H.C. McIntyre with Lavender Cowboy. 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That's 9567 11E Highway in Lenoir City. A vendor village, food trucks, a kids' play area, and live music all over the farm, including porch pickers and the Free Rein Bluegrass Band brand new box of matches, the Tinos, and more at the main stage. 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This is Nita in here with you. Thanks so much for tuning in tonight. Hope y'all have enjoyed your Labor Day weekend. It's just about time for me to clock out for the day. Wishing y'all a great rest of the week. I've got new music coming right up from Alicia Blue. Here's Rose of Tennessee on East Tennessee's own WDVX.

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0: On the count of three, we're going to holler real loud, and then we're going to take a swaller of our drink, all right? We're all going to get a little more lovey-dovey tonight. Let's do it to it, all right? One, two, three.
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WDVX presents the Summer Nights Concert Series and Radio Show at Yeehaw Brewing in Knoxville with Jason Carter and his band with the Asheville Mountain Boys Wednesday, September 9th, 6 p.m. Those doors open and the show starts at 7. WDVX will be on site with merchandise. Thanks to ORNL Federal Credit Union, Garza Law, and Yeehaw Brewing for their support of the WDVX Summer Nights Concert Series. Grace here with you. I hope you're having a great evening. Let's listen to some more music on East Tennessee Zone, WDVX.

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Shaking off the winter months, ringing in springtime. 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

returned. 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

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Grace here with you. I hope you're having a great evening. 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

0: heads. 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No, that ain't it. 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No, that's a cell phone, man. Put it away.
1: Is it there?
0: Honey, I don't know what that is.
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It's time to rise and shine.

East Tennessee's own WDVX, wrapping up our first set of music here on Terrific Tuesday Morning. Good morning to you. I'm Alex Leach, and it's time to rise and shine. That Sounds Lonesome was the name of that one from Pitney Meyer. We also heard from Ashley Blankenship and the Blades of Blue with Homesick with the Blues. Bluegrass 2020 with Five and Dime, Carolina Blue before that, and the Sand Mountain Boys kicking us off on that good set of music. We'll get right back to it in just a second. Want to mention that WDVX is proud to be a media sponsor of the 2026 Blue Highway Fest, October 8th through the 11th at Bullitt Park in downtown Big Stone Gap, Virginia. Host band Blue Highway welcomes Duel Lawson and Quicksilver, a Riders in the Round tribute to Ronnie Bowman, the Boxcars reunion set, and many more. WDVX's own Benny Smith will be there to MC. BlueHighwayFest.com for more information and tickets. 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And going to be a big time tomorrow night, Wednesday. It's going to be WDVX Summer Nights Concert Series with Jason Carter and his band, along with the Asheville Mountain Boys. 7 o'clock down at Yee Hall. We're looking forward to that. 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And, of course, Yee Hall Brewing Company for making that possible. Right now, it's Daly and Vincent with a brand new one coming up next as we rise and shine.

Hope you're having a great morning and enjoying the bluegrass and classic country. It's time to rise and shine. I'm Alex Leach, and we're so glad to have you with us right here on East Tennessee's own WDVX.

East Tennessee's own WDVX, Remedy Tree, wrapping up that good set of music with Let Her Know from their album that came out last fall, featuring Jason Carter on the fiddle. Once again, we're looking forward to having Jason Carter and his band, along with the Asheville Mountain Boys, joining us tomorrow night for WDVX Summer Nights concert series at Yeehaw Brewing Company. Going to be a big night of bluegrass music. I'm Alex Leach, and it's time to rise and shine right here on Terrific Tuesday morning. More good music coming your way, and want to mention that WDVX is a radio sponsor for the first ever Deep Well Farm Bluegrass and Music Festival, Saturday, September 12th from noon to 8 p.m. at Deep Well Farm, 9567 11E Highway in Lenoir City. 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Coming up next, as we were talking about Blue Highway Fest just a little bit ago, Mr. Tim Stafford, he's got a new single out now. It's called Right Amount of Wrong, and it's up next as we rise and shine.

more bluegrass, more classic country, coming to you directly right here on East Tennessee's own WDVX. I'm Alex Leach, and it's time to rise and shine.

East Tennessee's own WDVX. There's a new one from the Wildwood Valley Boys. That's called West Virginia Rain. Classic Stanley Brothers before that from back in 1956, Lonesome Night. Amanda Cook with Get On Board, The Twister of 1896 from the Silver Valley Boys, and Tim Stafford kicking us off on that good set of music here on Terrific Tuesday morning. Time to rise and shine. Hope you're having a great start to the day. WDVX thanks Tennessee Stone on Clinton Highway in Knoxville for their support, offering hand-selected natural stone for outdoor fireplaces, stone patios, walkways, and more. 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

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It's time to rise and shine.

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And hogs across the country would be glad. 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

There's a new one for you from Darren Nicholson on East Tennessee's own WDVX, wrapping up our first set of music in the 7 o'clock hour. That's called Leaving Lonesome in the Rearview. Carly Arrowood before that. We also heard from Tim O'Brien with Farewell Angelina. Ronnie Bowman in there featuring Del McCurry and Bobby Bear on Alabama. And Joe Mullins and the Radio Ramblers kicking us off at the top of the hour. That was Bacon in My Beans. Hope you enjoyed that one. It's time to rise and shine on Terrific Tuesday Morning. I'm Alex Leach. 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Well, coming up next, Mr. Junior Sisk. This one's called Hooked on Bluegrass. It's time to rise and shine right here on Terrific Tuesday Morning.

thanks so much for tuning in and supporting us right here on East Tennessee's own WDVX. I'm Alex Leach, and we've got more good music coming your way bright and early this morning as we rise and shine.

0: strike.
1: From their brand new album, The Grascals, on East Tennessee's own WDVX, that's called Bend in the River. Cadillac Sky, before that, with Hangman. Mr. Record Man from Willie Nelson. The Osborne Brothers, before that, with Listening to the Rain. And Junior Sisk, kicking us off on that set of music with Hooked on Bluegrass. I'm Alex Leach, kicking off this terrific Tuesday morning with you. Hope you're having a great start to the day as we move our way on through the week here. And we are really looking forward to some hot bluegrass tomorrow night. WDVX presents the Summer Nights Concert Series and Radio Show at Yeehaw Brewing in Knoxville. Jason Carter and his band joining us tomorrow night with the Asheville Mountain Boys. And again, that's tomorrow night, September 9th, 6 p.m. doors, and the show kicks off at 7. WDVX will be on site with merch and to broadcast live. 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A big one tomorrow night. Can't wait to be there and host it and have a great time seeing all of our friends out and about tomorrow. Right now, we're going to keep the music rolling right along with AJ Lee and Blue Summit from their brand new album coming up next as we rise and shine.

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Good morning. I'm Alex Leach, and once again, glad you turned that radio dial on to East Tennessee's own WDVX. More good music coming your way. It's time to rise and shine.

Zone WDVX. New music there from Kenny and Amanda Smith. That's called Tears of the Cherokee. Right before that, classic Webb Pierce with Memory Number One. Run Rufus Run from Dale Ann Bradley. The Pinnacle Boys in there doing a Dolly classic, Tennessee Mountain Home, and AJ Lee and Blue Summit kicking us off on that good set of music. Terrific Tuesday here this morning, and time to rise and shine with more good music coming your way, almost to the 8 o'clock hour in just a few more minutes. I'm Alex Leach. I want to mention that WDVX receives support from the 2026 Bristol Rhythm and Roots Reunion Festival, September 11th through the 13th in historic downtown Bristol, Tennessee and Virginia, celebrating 25 years of music with live performances from Sierra Farrell, Old Crow Medicine Show, Los Lobos, and over 80 more acts on 12 different stages. Plenty of late night jamming and more. Tickets and more info at bristolrhythm.com and on the BCM Bristol app. WDVX also thanks Barley's Tap Room and Pizzeria on Jackson Avenue in Knoxville's Old City for their support. Live music, including Honky Tonk Thursday nights and the WDVX Big Plate down there every Friday at noon. Scott Southworth and the Honky Tonk Anonymous Band will be joining us on the Big Plate this week. You can get the event calendar and also food and beer menus, all the above, at barleysknoxville.com. Coming up next, we've got one from Darren and Brooke Aldridge. This is called Highway of Heartache. It's time to rise and shine on WDVX.

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It's time to rise and shine.

East Tennessee's own WDVX, and wrapping up our first set of music in the 8 o'clock hour. That's the new single from High Fidelity. That's called Red Ball Rocket Train. Also heard from Tony Rice before that with I've Waited As Long As I Can. Making Plans from Miss Dolly, Linda Ronstadt, and Emmylou Harris right there. The Poe Ramblin' Boys with Streets of Chicago, and Phil Ledbetter with the All-Stars of Bluegrass, One Way Rider at the top of 8 o'clock. Hope you're having a terrific Tuesday morning. Time to rise and shine. I'm Alex Leach, and support for WDVX comes from Traditional Irish Arts of Knoxville, presenting North Channel for a night of traditional Irish and Scottish music Saturday, September 12th at the Laurel Theater. Doors open at 7:30 p.m. and the show will begin at 8. Tickets and more info at jubileearts.org. 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Well, keeping this good music rolling right along this morning, more good bluegrass and a little classic country mixed in for you on this terrific Tuesday. Here's a new single from Olivia Joe. This is called Train to Nowhere on WDVX Rise and Shine.

Hope you're having a great morning and enjoying the bluegrass and classic country. It's time to rise and shine. I'm Alex Leach, and we're so glad to have you with us right here on East Tennessee's own WDVX.

Don't forget to join Alex Leach every Tuesday night from 7 to 10 on the Bluegrass Spatial. The best in bluegrass, old and new. Alex brings in his own collection of classic vinyl each week, straight from the turntable to you. Right here on East Tennessee's own WDVX.

East Tennessee's own WDVX from his brand new album coming out there. That's Billy Strings with Burn the Other End. Also heard from Irene Kelly with Bluegrass Radio. Flower Child from Bronwyn from her brand new album. Also Blue Moon Rising in there with Louisville Rambler. And Olivia Joe kicking us off with her new single, Train to Nowhere. I'm Alex Leach, and Terrific Tuesday is here, making our way on through the week, and it's time to rise and shine. More good music heading straight for you this morning. WDVX thanks the nonprofit Medic Regional Blood Center for their support. 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Blue Highway welcomes Duel Lawson and Quicksilver, a tribute to Ronnie Bowman, the Boxcars reunion set, and many more. And Mr. Benny Smith going to be there to do some emceeing as well. BlueHighwayFest.com for more information and tickets. Well, right now, let's rewind the clock and get a good classic bluegrass tune for you. Going back to the 1950s, I believe 54 was in, when this was recorded, from Reno and Smiley. This is Let's Live for Tonight on WDVX. It's time to rise and shine.

More bluegrass, more classic country, coming to you directly right here on East Tennessee's own WDVX. I'm Alex Leach, and it's time to rise and shine.

East Tennessee's own WDVX, the late, great Miss Dolly, right there with one of her classics, Gypsy Joe and Me, right here on Terrific Tuesday Morning on WDVX. We also heard from Songs from the Road Band with Halfway Home, South to North Carolina from Christy Cox, yours truly, the Alex Leach Band with October Fall, and Let's Live for Tonight from classic Reno and Smiley. I'm Alex Leach, and almost time for me to get on out of here this morning, but first, I want to remind you that WDVX receives support from you, and also from locally owned and operated Chop Shop Hair Salon at 1206 North Central Street. 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Well, Grace is up next with the Americana Mix with some great music for you, kicking off at 9 o'clock. Let's get on into our Bluegrass Gospel set, and I'll see you back here tonight on the Bluegrass Special from 7 to 10, and, of course, back here bright and early in the morning on WDVX. Here's Duel Lawson and Quicksilver featuring Mr. Steve Gulley on this one.

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East Tennessee's own WDVX. It's Jamestown Revival. We heard their take on California Dreamin'. It was Mark Olson and Gary Lurris Saturday morning on Sunday Street. Robert Plant and the Sensational Space Shifters, Little Maggie, and Cache Valley Drifters kicking off the 9 o'clock hour with Boy in the Bubble. 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Performances from Jesse Wells, Kathleen Edwards, Amy Grant, Winona Judd, Melissa Etheridge, Ben Montench, Maggie Rose, and many more. The Americana Fest app is available now for the full lineup and schedule. Premier event passes for admission into shows, industry parties, and conference panels, as well as wristbands for admission to nighttime showcases available now. 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WDVX also says thank you to a locally owned and operated Tomato Head restaurant offering fresh food and culture to Knoxville. 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Well, it's new from Sunvolt coming up for you next. They'll be live at the Bijou coming up Friday, September 18th. Here's one from their latest. It's called Serenade Song on East Tennessee's own WDVX.

East Tennessee Zone, WDVX. It's John Fogerty, Blue Ridge Mountain Blues. It was Room Full of Blues with Hook, Line, and Sinker. We heard Balsam Range with their take on One Way Out. And started things off with new music from Sunvolt. Serenade Song. Again, they'll be live at the Bijou coming up on September 18th. WDVX receives support from the 2026 Bristol Rhythm and Roots Reunion, September 11th through the 13th in historic downtown Bristol, Tennessee, and Virginia, celebrating 25 years of music with live performances by Sierra Farrell, Old Crow Medicine Show, Los Lobos, and over 80 more acts on 12 different stages, as well as Sunday night party at the Paramount, plenty of vendors and late night jams. 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

East Tennessee Zone, WDVX. It's that Steve Earle, Jericho Road. We heard Marty Stewart and his fabulous superlatives. Instrumental called Torpedo. Sand Mountain taking it back to the camper days with the Mama's Got the Catfish Blues. And new from American Aquarium's latest, we heard Dollar General. 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My name's Grace. Thanks so much for listening in to the Americana Mix this morning. I sure do appreciate you. It's about 9 minutes till 10 o'clock. 71 degrees, going to be a hot one again today. Highs up around 90. Well, it's the Steep Canyon Rangers from their latest. Here's the title tune. It's called Next Act on East Tennessee Zone, WDVX.

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East Tennessee Zone, WDVX. That's Jesse Dayton wrapping up that extra good, extra long set with May Have to Do It, Don't Have to Like It. It was Alison Krauss. It's Goodbye and So Long to You. We heard Reckless Kelly with Wicked Twisted Road. It was John Hiatt did Love You Again. Robert Ellis with Good Intentions. And Steep Canyon Rangers started things off with the title track from their latest called Next Act. WDVX receives support from the historic Bijou Theater in downtown Knoxville, presenting Asleep at the Wheel in concert Wednesday, September 16th at 7:30 p.m. Tickets on sale now at knoxbijou.org and the Tennessee Theater box office. 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Also presenting Americana Rockers Sunvolt, Friday, September 18th at 8 p.m. Shannon McNally opens the show. Tickets and information at knoxbijou.org. 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

East Tennessee Zone, WDVX. It's Robbie Fox wrapping up that set for you from Upland Stories. And we heard Sarah Jane. It was Yonder Mountain String Band, Easy as Pie, Mavis Staples, Anytime, and Phil Lee, Babylon. Right now, it's time for the WDVX Public Service Post. The Smoky Mountain Blues Society preserves and promotes blues music. Along with fostering unity among all people, they offer programs for veterans and have a Blues in the Schools program, as well as concerts at local venues. September 13th, that's the Blues Cruise with Tom Holland and the Shuffle Kings aboard the Star Knoxville River Boat. 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That postal address is 301 South Gay Street, Knoxville, Tennessee, 37902. My name's Grace. Thanks so much for listening to WDVX this morning. New music from East Tennessee Zone, Red in the Paper Flowers. This is Say I'm Happy on East Tennessee Zone, WDVX.

0: East Tennessee's own WDVX. Right there's Frontier Ruckus, positively freaking. And Tim O'Brien and Daryl Scott with the second mouse, Sons of Bill. Never saw it coming. And it was new from Red in the Paper Flowers, Say I'm Happy. WDVX thanks the Shed Smokehouse and Juke Joint at Smoky Mountain Harley-Davidson in Maryvale for their support as they announce their outdoor season of concerts at the Shed. 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For more information, Grace here with you. It's about 10 minutes till 11 o'clock. 74 degrees, toasty today. Highs up around 90. Partly cloudy tonight. Look for lows dropping. 67 degrees. It's new from Sad Daddy. City's called Ozark Shine. 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
0: That is the wrong CD. Don't have a clue what I'm doing. There we go.

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East Tennessee Zone, WDVX, Alejandro Escovedo, wrapping up that extra good, extra long set down in the Bowery. And it was Willie Sugarcaps with Willie Sugarcaps, Greg Brown on Evening Call. It was Molly O'Brien, You Won't See Me. And we heard from Nico Case, It's Her Birthday, born on this day in 1970, in Alexandria, Virginia. We heard Set Out Running. It was Bruce Hornsby and the Noisemakers with King Harvest, Merle Haggard, Working in Tennessee, and From Sad Daddy. It was Don't You Take My Dollar Bill. Support for WDVX. It comes from the Clarence Brown Theater, presenting the classic thriller Dial M for Murder this fall on the campus of the University of Tennessee, when a meticulously plotted murder begins to unravel. Every phone call could be a matter of life or death. Dial M for Murder, an electrifying tale of deception, danger, and suspense, on stage September 2nd through the 20th. In the Clarence Brown Theater. Tickets and information at clarencebrowntheater.com. WDVX says thank you, Tennessee Stone on Clinton Highway in Knoxville, for their support, offering hand-selected natural stone for outdoor fireplaces, stone patios, walkways, and more. 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

East Tennessee Zone, WDVX. Casey Musgraves taking on Roger Miller's Kansas City Star. Dang Me from Roger Miller himself. It was Marley's Ghost with the Old Crow Medicine Show and Cowboy Jack Clement. It's All Over Now. And Ray Wiley Hubbard from his new one, Real to Real for Real. Look what the cat drug in. WDVX presents the Summer Nights Concert Series and Radio Show at Yeehaw Bring in Knoxville with Jason Carter and his band with the Asheville Mountain Boys. That's this Wednesday, tomorrow night, 6 p.m. Those doors will open and the show starts at 7 o'clock. WDVX. Going to be on site with the merchandise. Thanks to ORNL Federal Credit Union, Garza Law, and Yeehaw Brink for their support of the WDVX Summer Nights Concert Series. Here's one from those Asheville Mountain Boys joining us tomorrow evening at Yeehaw. They're rolling on East Tennessee's own WDVX.

me when I was young. Keep a song in your heart and a truth on your tongue, and you'll be walking in tall cotton all your days. You'll be walking in tall cotton.

East Tennessee Zone, WDVX. Luke Bell wrapping up that set with Hold Me. It was Eric Bibb and Tall Cotton, Lucinda Williams, Ventura, and we heard from the Asheville Mountain Boys, title track from Rollin' On. And those Asheville Mountain Boys joining us live tomorrow night along with the Jason Carter Band at Yeehaw, part of the WDVX Summer Nights Concert Series. WDVX receives support from Kern's Food Hall in South Knoxville, who along with WDVX present the 2026 Scruffy Roots Festival, a showcase of East Tennessee Americana music on the big stage at Kern's Sunday, October 11th. Live music kicks off at 1 p.m. with Crawdaddy Jones, also performing Free Rain Bluegrass, Lazarus Lake, Emmy Sunshine, Big Pink and the Dirty Gospel, vendors and more on site, along with the WDVX crew. Scruffy Roots Festival, an all-ages concert open to the public. Lawn chairs welcome. WDVX.com for more information. WDVX wants to thank your Trumpet Labs in Portland, Oregon for their support and for supplying several of the microphones used for live performances on WDVX's Blue Plate special, as well as the Big Plate each Friday. Ear Trumpet Labs offers handmade microphones from their craft workshop, used on stage by several bluegrass and Americana acts like Billy String, Sierra Farrell, and the Warren Treaty. EarTrumpetLabs.com for information and more. Yeah, speaking of that, Blue Plate special, 12 noon, show kicks off here inside Visit Knoxville. Taking the stage today, Toria Richings, along with Mark Winters on today's Blue Plate special. If you're heading down the highway, we hope you can join us. That's 301 South Gay Street, downtown Knoxville. Cactus Blossoms coming up for you next. Change Your Ways or Die. 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
1: Hey, y'all, welcome to the Blue Plate Special. 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But if you can't be here, know it is streaming live right now on our all of our socials, as well as our YouTube channel, where it can also be watched later at your convenience. A long way from home, Toria Richings is here with us today and visiting with us from Australia. She'll be up the second half of the show today. To get things started, he's pretty far from home, too. He's based out of Sugar Land, Texas. Y'all give a great big welcome to Mark Winters to the Blue Plate Special.
2: Thank you, Red. Y'all, I'm out on the Good Vibes Highway Tour, and I love being out in nature. I wrote this song hiking out in Zion National Forest. I managed to lose my wife out there, and I wrote a song to remind me to stay in the rhythm with the people that you love.

Thank you guys so much. I love being out and finding new things to do in the world. A lot of them will end up helping, I don't know, the world sort of fade away a little bit. Got that feeling first reading great science fiction and fantasy novels. I'm not sure if anybody out there is a science fiction or fan or not. And then when I started surfing and rollerblading, it happened more often. And then when I picked up a guitar to play a song for my wife for the first time in 2019, music was in my life finally. I feel like I'm slipping into the flow every time I get a chance to play with you guys.

0: It's Mark Winters with us here today on the Blue Plate Special. So your musical career is short, pretty short so far.
1: Pretty short, you know it. I was an aerospace engineer before. I love math and science, and you'll hear that in my music. And then I picked up a guitar to play a song for my wife for our anniversary, and music arrived in my life, I've been obsessed ever since. I put my protractor and my calculator down and traded it in for a guitar, and I haven't looked back since.
0: So how much recording have you done?
1: I put my first album out in 2019 and started touring behind that, and well, COVID had other plans for me, like everyone else. Coming out of COVID, I put another album out. So I've put 3 albums out in total. I write often. I love co-writing. And I have a new single, that new single I just played, Into the Flow, that just came out. It's part of my 4th album called The Science in Me.
0: Okay. And is The Science in Me? So there's not very much. But anyway, The Science in Me, it's streaming out there on music platforms.
1: The album's not out yet. The last song and the album releases in October. Okay. So, but there's many singles from that album that are out.
0: Okay. Yeah. So it's markwintersmusic.com to watch for the release of that new project. And have you ever co-written? Do you like to do that?
1: Oh, I love co-writing. I took my first songwriting education in Austin with Andrea Stolpe. She runs a songwriting retreat. And I learned to co-write, I guess, 2022. And I've been on a tear. I just love the collaboration, the shared energy for the co-writes. It's something else. It's almost like you come together with another songwriter and you have a little baby. It's very intimate and it's pretty cool, and I love it.
0: So tonight he will be in Augusta, Georgia, and then tomorrow evening in Jacksonville, Florida. The tour continues, and you can find it by visiting markwintersmusic.com. We always encourage our audience to shake and howdy with our performers after the show and thank them for being here and making some music for us. We'll get a few more tunes here today from Mark Winters on the Blue Plate Special.
1: Thank you, Red. Thank you guys so much. This next song is about the overlap of science and poetry. It's about breaking through boundaries in your life, which, believe it or not, boundary layer theory exists in physics too. Gotta push at the supersonic speed, y'all.

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I'm soaring faster and higher, breaking through, I believe in me. 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

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I think AI is kind of moving in everywhere, and the engineer in me loves it, and the poet in me hates it, because I keep seeing all the things that I used to do, and AI is doing it now. It makes me think, what does it

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Yeah. 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And we both realized that there's a certain amount of tension that goes with that. And so we picked a topic as a question for the title. It's called Can I Rise?

Thank you guys so much. I got one more for y'all. It's a new one I'm writing. Y'all want to hear some new music? Yeah, okay. I might be wearing a little wristband up here that says, think like a proton. Yeah, I know. I'm nerdy, I can't help it. And the other side of it says, shine with me. And so I wrote a song because I believe the world could use a little more positive energy. And I'm all about sharing that along the Good Vibes Highway Tour with you guys. Hope you guys are catching some of those protons here today.

0: Thank you all for shining with me. Thank you for having me, Red. Appreciate it.
1: 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It's down in Knoxville's Old City, home of the Big Plate on Fridays at noon. 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So we've got a lot of things going on this week at WDVX. Wednesday night, we'll be out at Yeehaw Brewing for the summer sessions with Jason Carter and the Asheville Mountain Boys. And then on Thursday, we'll be taking the Blue Plate Special, I guess I should say weather permitting, but should be all right. We're going to plan to take it out to Market Square to celebrate an event with Visit Knoxville. Friday, we'll be down at Barley's for the Big Plate, again, with Scott Southworth and the Honky Tonk Anonymous Band. All of that information can be found simply by visiting our website and our calendars right there at WDVX.com. So as we roll along with today's Blue Plate Special, Toria, well, we'll talk more about her in just a minute. Let's get a couple of songs. You all give a great big welcome to Toria Richings to the Blue Plate Special.
2: Okay, this first song is a new song I'm going to play for you. It's a sad one, so I warn you now. A lot of my songs are sad. In my day job, to fund being able to come and do this, I work in a retirement village in Sydney, Australia. And so we've got 60 residents, and they age from late 50s, and all the way up, we've got a lady that's 100. And so obviously sometimes, like, I lose people there. And I recently lost a resident there, and this song came out of that. And it's just about trying to see the light, really, when you've lost something painful. So it's called Springtime Bloom.

Thank you. Okay, this next song, I write songs in very different ways. They generally just fall into my head as I get a tune and a couple of lines and something falls out unless it's touched me like the last song. This song's just really one of the... It's like a story song, but it's called Cold Heart.

Thank you. Thank you. This is Toria Richings with us here today on the Blue.

0: friends. Pretty easy. So Turia was actually born in England.
1: Yep.
0: So how old were you when you moved to Australia?
1: I only moved there just nearly 7 years ago.
0: Okay, so yeah.
1: So
0: not
1: I'm a newbie,
0: that long.
1: Newbie over there. And
0: okay. So you have an accent even there to them.
1: Yeah. Okay. Although people at home now think I've got an Australian twang.
0: Yeah, well, that happens. I lived in London for a while,
1: yeah, okay.
0: And even my hillbilly accent changed a little bit. Tell me more about your writing career. How old were you when you started making music?
1: I started songwriting when I was 10.
0: 10?
1: Yeah. I taught myself guitar when I was 11. I just locked myself away for a year. And until I could play, I had a Queen book, and I just, till I could play all the chords away through. And then I fell in love with Neil Young and Joan Baez. And I think that's where it triggered my songwriting. I just absolutely loved their music and just started writing from there. Gone on ever since. I've only just started doing this kind of thing, really. It's very new, it's in the last 5 years. And that was when I moved to Australia. My mum sadly passed away, literally as we were on our way there. So we ended up going back to England for a little bit. I stayed with my dad for about a month. And my husband and daughter went back to Australia. The son stayed with me. And then we went back to Australia to start a life. My husband bought me some time in a recording studio for therapy, really, for my grief. And I wrote my first EP, and it's gone from there. And now I get to come to America and play great songs here with great people and great musicians. So it's been brilliant.
0: Well, great. Well, so what... You know, I always ask people about co-writing just because it's a thing here in Tennessee. You've never done it.
1: No, because I write when I literally it just lands in my head. So I'm not saying I wouldn't do it. I've never sat down with someone and tried to write a song. I get songs in my head and I can be anywhere. I can be in the supermarket and I'll be singing into my phone. So I've never actually had the chance to do it with somebody.
0: Okay. So let's talk about, you've got a brand new single that's going to be coming out very soon. So
1: I do.
0: Let's talk about that.
1: So it's another sad song, and it's called Maybe, and it's out on October 9th.
0: October 9th.
1: Yeah.
0: We will keep an eye out for that to happen. y'all get a second chance because Friday night she'll be at Barley's down in the old city. And then on Saturday over at the Commodore Grill in Nashville. And on the 17th in Nashville at Bobby's Idle Hour. All those events can be found right there on the website at TuriaRichings.com. Shake and howdy with her afterwards and thank her for making music for us here today. It's Turia Richings on the Blue Plate Special.
1: Okay, this next song is called Morning Sun.

Thank you. Okay. 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So this song is called Maybe.

Thank you. Okay, just check that quickly. All right, next song I will sing for you is a song called Fire. I wrote it about a friend of mine that was in a relationship. She was really, really in love with this person, and the person was like, don't think so. And she was like, I think if I had one more chance, one more night, then you'll see that we'll be good. So this is Fire.

0: Thank you. Thank you so much.
1: It's Toria Richings with us here today on the Blue Plate Special. We're going to get one more tune from her here in just one moment. Again, she is going to be at Barley September 11th and at the Commodore Grill on, that's in Nashville, on the 12th. Bobby's Idol Hour on the 17th. ToriaRichings.com for the complete calendar there. How about one more round of applause for Mark Winters, the first half of the show here today. Join us again tomorrow. The son of the great Hoyt Axton. I know Hoyt Axton excites me a lot, but young people don't know who Hoyt Axton is. So look up Della and the Dealer. That's my favorite. There's so many songs Hoyt Axton penned that he didn't even record. I mean, he even recorded, Steppenwolf even recorded one of his songs. It's crazy. But Matt, his son, will be with us tomorrow with his band, Bad Moon, and he's got his own career going. What a nice guy. So check him out by visiting our website there at WDVX.com. Go to the calendar, and it'll take you right on over to his website. That's tomorrow right here on the Blue Plate Special. Toria, thank you so much for being here with us today. Will you leave us with the last tune?
2: I will. Thank you so much for having me. I really, really appreciate it. All right, I'm going to leave you this song. I actually won Country Song of the Year for in Australia in Best Ballad, and it's called Cowboys and Moonshine.

0: Thank you. Thank you so much for having me. Thank you.
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Well, that there Andy Perkle, he's going to be in here with you next, kicking off the 1 o'clock hour with John Rauhaus, featuring Kelly Hogan, taking on Big Iron on East Tennessee's own WDVX.

East Tennessee's own WDVX. Monty Warden and the Wagoneers there. The name of the song is Yesterday Stopped. The album's Doghouse Flowers. The Alex Leach in there. East Tennessee's own Alex Leach and band, Walk a Mile in My Shoes. Danny Paisley, Diagnosis Broken Heart. John Rauhaus featuring Kelly Hogan. Big Iron starting us out on 1 o'clock today. Good afternoon, everybody. Andy Perkle here with you. Thanks for tuning in here to East Tennessee's own WDVX this afternoon. 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Friday night, September 11th, Tributes and Tunes featuring Cruz Contreras and the Black Lilies with appearances by Con Hunley, Eric Baker, and hosted by DJ Sterl the Pearl. Saturday night, September 12th, it's time to dance with Here Come the Mummies, Jay Storma opening, concertsforourown.org for tickets and information about both shows. Tennessee Stone supports East Tennessee's own WDVX. 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Tennessee Stone supports live music, and Tennessee shines on East Tennessee's own WDVX. Ear Trumpet Labs, also supporting East Tennessee's own WDVX. Ear Trumpet Labs in Portland, Oregon, offers handmade microphones from their craft workshop, used on stage by several bluegrass and Americana acts like Billy Strings, Sierra Farrell, and the Warren Treaty. In addition to supplying several of the microphones that are used for live performances on WDVX's Blue Plate special shows, as well as the Big Plate on Fridays down there at Barley's. All right, gang, I've been yakking at you long enough. Here's one from Cruz Contreras to get you ready for that concert coming up on the 11th. This one's called Earthquake, recorded live at a Blue Plate special some years back. East Tennessee's own WDVX.

East Tennessee Zone WDVX. Eli Paperboy Reed featuring Zaniah. Love You More is the name of the song. Getting There's the album. Bringing Home the Bacon. That's a recent release from 49 Winchester. Cadillac Sky in there with Human Cannonball. Cruz Contreras doing a live version of Earthquake recorded at a Blue Plate some years back. That's getting you ready for that Concerts for Our Own on the 11th. WDVX is presenting the next Summer Nights concert series and radio show at Yeehaw Brewing Company in Knoxville tomorrow, Wednesday, September 9th. Jason Carter and his band, they're going to be there, along with the Asheville Mountain Boys. The show, the doors are at 6. The show starts at 7. WDVX is going to be on site with merch. Thanks to ORNL Federal Credit Union, Garza Law, and Yeehaw Brewing for their support of the WDVX Summer Nights Concert Series. Let's hear some Asheville Mountain Boys right about now. This one's called Last Night. East Tennessee Zone, WDVX.

Looking for something just to tide me over. No street lights on East Nashville in September. Tarot cards for sale on the sidewalk, chalkboard buzz into the apartment. What will come the night I'll always remember.

was caught a lucky break at the Merlefest back in 2000. Because someone was out there listening, ears pricked, eyes trained, watching the boys, ready to pounce like a peregrine, in for the kill. Angel or devil, only time would tell. Then lo and behold, a call came into the Tweetsie Railroad Wild Western Theme Park. It seems the Grand Ole Opry was looking for an act, and the boys fit the bill. Trouble was, they signed a hefty contract to go with Tweetsie, and damned if the engineer weren't a breathing fire when catching the boys' jump track. They got out quick, westbound, left it all behind. Chickens, pigs, sheep, goats, and a good crop in the ground, too. So long, high country. Hello, big city. Things were looking up. 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
1: One of those quarter-op jobs like they got the Grandfather Mountain, Sea Rock City. I spy with my little eye crows, a murder of them, flapping down I-40. 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Benny's face scratching up the window tint. He's got a kid now, but Kinman can thump it anywhere. Billy, WSM's a dry leaf crackle over the rush of the roadway. We're coming to you live from the Ernest Tubb Theater. Westbound, speeding past the Sun Sphere, blowing a kiss to K-Town. Harriman, Rockwood, Obion, Frozen Head, Crossville, Monterey, let her go. Slept 3 hours on a bramble grove. Choked cedars up Buttermilk Road. Is this the way to go to claim the silver and the gold? Is this the page the great ones folded over? Where souls are sold for fortunes untold? Someone ask a crow, maybe they know. Nashville's only 90 miles to go. Tumbling down the mountain like a broke down dam.

East Tennessee's own WDVX. That's Catch Secor. Name of the song is Ghost Train. That's off of a recent release, Story the Crow Told Me. Drew Emmett with Rainmaker. Pasadena from William Prince. The Asheville Mountain Boys getting us started on that last set of music with Last Night. The Asheville Mountain Boys are going to be with us at Yeehaw Brewing on Broadway tomorrow night, along with the Jason Carter Band. First WDVX Summer Nights at Yeehaw. And once again, that's tomorrow night. WDVX thanks ORNL Federal Credit Union for their support as they present the final show for the 2026 Summer Sessions Concert Series. That happens Saturday, September 19th, featuring Americana singer-songwriters Sean Camp and Verlin Thompson, along with Madeline Talent, opening the show at the Museum of Appalachia in Norris. Showtime 6 p.m. Bring your lawn chairs. TheSummerSessions.com has all that info you're looking for. 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High today, 87. Low tonight, 67. Similar temperatures for the rest of the week. Maybe a drop of rain on Friday. Maybe two drops of rain. Who knows? Let's go back to the music now. Here's Jesse Wells. Won't you come out tonight? East Tennessee's own WDVX.

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East Tennessee's own WDVX. That's new music from Jovan Webb, taking on the Delbert McClinton Classic, Every Time I Roll the Dice. I Don't Fit In from Caleb Cottle. Cassius Culpepper getting a little help from Marcus King with a new song called Southern Man. Crying's Just a Thing That You Do from J.D. McPherson. Starting out the 2 o'clock hour for us today here on East Tennessee's Own WDVX. 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That is happening this Saturday, September 12th at the Laurel Theater. 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Let's play some Alan Bobby now. This is Uncle Herschel featuring Sierra Hull and Ronnie McCurry. That's new music. East Tennessee's own WDVX.

East Tennessee's own WDVX, Brandon Flowers. That's the artist. The song's called Plans. Dave Alva, Dry River, Appalachia Raised from Cigarettes at Sunset. Alan Bobby starting that last set of music off with Uncle Herschel featuring Sierra Hull and Ronnie McCurry. That's a whole lot of new music in that last set there this afternoon on East Tennessee's own WDVX. How you doing? Andy Perkle talking to you in this here microphone. Thanking you for showing up today. Thanks for tuning in or logging on. You can celebrate nature and experience its wonders at IAMS Nature Center Sunday, September 13th. That is this Sunday, gang, with art installations, food, cocktails, live music at IAMS' largest annual fundraiser. You can find more information on this event at IAMS.org. The Knoxville Museum of Art presents No Man's Land, an art exhibition inspired by the visionary work of Kentucky coal miner turned evangelist Harrison Mays. Born in Tennessee in 1898, Mays placed concrete beacons across the country with plans for them to reach outer space and beyond. He installed these markers in so-called no man's land. That is narrow, ambiguous strips of land between state and private property throughout our region and beyond, where no one authority could claim jurisdiction. This is a true part of Appalachia. The exhibit runs through November 8th at the Knoxville Museum of Art, knoxart.org, for all the information. If you would like WDVX to announce your nonprofit event, email the basics 2 weeks in advance, plus contact information to psa@wdvx.com. The postal address is 301 South Gay Street, Knoxville, Tennessee. That's enough of that public service announcement. Let's get back to the music. Here's Eddie Ninevolt. Blowing Up's the name of the song. East Tennessee's own WDVX.

East Tennessee's own WDVX. There's Andrew Saw, Lavender Cowboys, the name of the song. Julie Miller, All My Tears. Still moving to me. That's Willie Nelson. Eddie Ninevolt starting out that last set of music with one called Blowing Up. What's up, gang? Andy Perkle here. Thanking you for tuning into East Tennessee's own WDVX. 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That's WDVX.com. 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Or I'm sorry, that's from noon to 8 p.m. out there at Deepwell Farm, 9567 Highway 11E in Lenoir City. That's the address. There's going to be a vendor village, food trucks, a kids play area, and live music all over the farm, including porch pickers and the Free Rein Bluegrass Band, brand new box of matches, the Tinos, and more on the main stage, deepwellfarm.com. For more information and tickets, if you'll remember, we tried to do this back in the spring. It was a total rain out, so here's the second run at that. Once again, Deepwell Farm Bluegrass Festival. Saturday, September 12th. That's this Saturday, folks. Still have time to buy tickets. 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Barley'sKnoxville.com for food and beer menus, as well as event calendar information. Coming up on the Big Plate this week, Scott Southworth and Honky Tonk's Anonymous Band. Next week, it's going to be Jason Lee Wilson and James County. Coming up on the Barley's calendar on the 23rd, Jason Scott and the High Heat along with Marfa. WDVX is the media sponsor for this show. Also coming up, Magoo 1027, Spafford 1110. Always a lot of good stuff going on down there at Barley's. Let's talk about that weather report. High today, 87. Low tonight, 67. It's going to be dry till long about Friday when we might get a drop or two of rain. Here's some Free Rein Bluegrass Band for you. This one's called One Sunday Morning. East Tennessee Zone, WDVX.

Magnolia Hempstead could not stop eating popcorn when she's high on pot. She kept on chewing till her teeth were gone. The dentist made some out of cut limestone. You can always tell she's been

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At the wild seeds we had sown, some had grown to love while we had just grown weary.

East Tennessee's own WDVX. Raleigh Downing in that set of music with Landfill Poetry. That's the title track off of Raleigh's new album, Blood on the Tracks, from Marcus King. Turnpike Troubadours in there with The Devil Plies His Trade. Where the Spirit Meets the Bone, starting us out on 3 o'clock today from our buddy Daryl Scott. Hey, how you doing? Andy Perkle in here with you this afternoon. Thanks for tuning in to East Tennessee's own WDVX. WDVX receives support from the 2026 Bristol Rhythm and Roots Reunion. That's happening September 11th through the 13th in historic downtown Bristol, Tennessee and Virginia, celebrating 25 years of music with live performances by Sierra Farrell, Old Crow Medicine Show, Los Lobos, and over 80 more acts on 12 different stages, as well as the Sunday night party at the Paramount, plenty of vendors and late night jams. 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Tickle gives giveaways, concert announcements. There's always something to talk about, and you'll know about it because we're going to send it to your inbox. All right, guys, let's return to the music now. Here's Doyle Lawson and Jerry Saley when it's time for the Whippoorwill to sing. East Tennessee's own WDVX.

East Tennessee's own WDVX. That one's called Say Something from Sarah Cahoon. That's new music here on East Tennessee's own WDVX. Arriving in our new music files long about August, The Vandaliers, You Can't Party With The Life On or The Lights On, The Thing from Pokey LaFarge. Also new music here on East Tennessee's own WDVX, along with Doyle Lawson and Jerry Saley, that is, starting out that last set of music. It's called When It's Time for the Whippoorwill to Sing. 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That happens Saturday, September 19th, featuring Americana singer-songwriters Sean Camp and Verlin Thompson, along with Madeline Talent, opening the show at the Museum of Appalachia in Norris. 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This is old Andy Perkle saying thank you for your support in the past, right now, and in the future of East Tennessee's own WDVX. Got you some new Ray Wiley Hubbard stacked up here in the studio. This one's called Cobwebs. East Tennessee's own WDVX.

East Tennessee's own WDVX. Summer Dean covering Somebody's Knocking. Fantastic cover of an old Terry Gibbs song. Cross Canadian Ragweed in there with Burn Like the Sun. Go Down Appalachia from Pony Bradshaw. And Ray Wiley Hubbard starting that last set of music out with one off of his new album. Name of the song, Cobwebs. All right, gang, let's talk about The Shed for a minute. The Shed has been a supporter of East Tennessee's own WDVX for quite some time. So we here at WDVX want to thank The Shed Smokehouse and Juke Joint at Smoky Mountain Harley-Davidson in Maryville for their support as they announce their outdoor season. As they continue their outdoor season of concerts at The Shed, the gates open at 6 p.m. Lawn chairs are permitted. 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You can find more information and buy your tickets at thesheddmaryville.com. Coming up this Saturday, September 11th, Everclear on the bill. Next Friday night, September 18th, Silverada, along with Channing Wilson and John R. Miller. 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It's not going to cost you a penny. You don't have to subscribe to anything unless you like what you're seeing and want to be notified every time we update the YouTube channel. That's enough about that. Let's talk about the weather. 87 for the high today, 67 for the low. That about wraps it up. Andy Perkle here with you, but I've used my time up. It's been my pleasure to be in here playing this music for you. Thanks for tuning in, logging on, all that stuff. There's never a bad day to make a donation to East Tennessee's own WDVX. Nita's in next, filling in for the big man. Wonder what that feature at five's going to be. Places. I'm hearing that it's going to be places. All right, I'm going to leave you with one from Dallas Borough. This is called Modern Day Vagabond. Now I'm going to go get in my place. See you tomorrow, East Tennessee's own WDVX.

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East Tennessee's own WDVX. Jason James right there from his new album, Cut the Chain, with One More Cry. The songs from the Road Band before that, Suspicious Minds, Who I Am from Garrett Boys, and Marty Stewart and his Fabulous Superlatives kicking things off at the top of the 4 o'clock hour with Sad House, Big Party. WDVX is proud to be a media sponsor of the 2026 Blue Highway Fest, October 8th through the 11th at Bullitt Park in downtown Big Stone Gap, Virginia. 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Well, good afternoon. This is Nita in here with you. I'm filling in for Tony Lawson today. I'll be with you till about 7 o'clock when Alex Leach comes in with the Bluegrass Special. I hear it's running right on time. I've got new music coming right up from Jake Bug. Here's Never Can Tell on East Tennessee's own WDVX.

0: On the count of three, we're going to holler real loud, and then we're going to take a swaller of our drink, all right? We're all going to get a little more lovey-dovey tonight. Let's do it to it, all right? One, two, three.
1: 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That was the title cut, Welcome to the Club. Broadwin, before that, featuring Timbo with Gallatin Road, Lloyd and Foster, Crazy Over You, and Jake Bugg, starting things off with Never Can Tell. WDVX presents the Summer Nights Concert Series and Radio Show at Yeehaw Brewing in Knoxville with Jason Carter and his band and the Asheville Mountain Boys this Wednesday, September 9th. Doors at 6, the show starts at 7. WDVX will be on site with merch. Thanks to ORNL, Federal Credit Union, Garza Law, and Yeehaw Brewing for their support of the WDVX Summer Nights Concert Series. This is Nita in here with you. I've got music coming right up from Jason Carter. This was recorded live on the WDVX Blue Plate Special. Here's Queen of the Nashville Night on East Tennessee's own WDVX.

dream in the morning that she brings me water. And I dream in the evening that she brings me wine.

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And I dream in the morning that she brings me water.

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This is Nita in here with you, filling in for Tony Lawson today. I've got music coming right up from Elizabeth Cook. Her new album's called Great Television. Here's 19th Nervous Breakdown on East Tennessee's own WDVX.

East Tennessee's own WDVX. That was Kimmy Bitter from her new album, Bittersweet, with Return My Stolen Heart. Coulter Wall, Evangelina, the After Midnight Special from Christina Murray, and Jason Carter live on the WDVX Blue Plate Special with Queen of the Nashville Night. 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

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It's time for the WDVX Feature at 5. 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This is Nita in here with you. Today's feature is Places. Here's John Doe and the Sadies with Detroit City on East Tennessee's own WDVX.

East Tennessee's own WDVX Riley Downing from his new album Landfill Poetry with Polecat Holler. Soul Kitchen from Elin Jewel, Cimarron 615 with Butte LaRose, and John Doe and the Sadies starting things off with Detroit City. WDVX thanks the historic Bijou Theater in downtown Knoxville for their support as they present Americana Rockers Sunvolt on Friday, September 18th at 8 p.m. Shannon McNally opens the show. KnoxBijou.org for tickets and information. 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You're listening to the Feature at 5. Today's feature is Places. Here's the two tracks with Mexico by Friday on East Tennessee's own WDVX.

East Tennessee's own WDVX. That was Joshua Headley with Boogie Woogie Tennessee. The Lonesome River Band walking back to Bluefield. Clay Street Unit featuring Lindsay Liu with Choctaw County. And the two tracks starting things off with Mexico by Friday. 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This is Nita Ian here with you. You're listening to the Feature at 5. Today's feature is places. Here's Buddy Melton with Some Other Small Town on East Tennessee's own WDVX.

nights for the summer. Though native to cold mountain air, she was a midnight runner, never belonged anywhere. A war going on in a seashell, searching for a place to belong, living out her last days in a basement apartment.

sorts of new trouble for me. And I just couldn't leave you alone there, lost in some little town. So I said,

East Tennessee's own WDVX AJ Lee and Blue Summit from their new album Cover to Cover with Matterhorn. Take a Ray from William Prince, Sierra Farrell at the End of the Rainbow, and Buddy Melton with Some Other Small Town. 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

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This is Nita Ian here with you. Today's feature at 5 has been songs with places referenced in the title. Here's Michael Pruitt with his new one. It's called East Kentucky Tulane on East Tennessee's own WDVX.

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There must be 50 ways to leave your lover. She said, it's really not my habit to intrude. 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

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There must be 50 ways to leave your lover. 50 ways.

East Tennessee's own WDVX, Andrew Saw, from his new album American Rough with Follow. Charlie Crockett before that, Black Sedan, 50 Ways to Leave Your Lover from the Traveling McCurries, and Steve Earle starting things off with Hillbilly Highway. 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This is Nita in here with you this afternoon. I'm filling in for Tony today. I've got new music coming right up from Paige Plaisance. Her new album is called Swamp Water. Here's the title cut on East Tennessee's own WDVX.

0: East Tennessee's own WDVX. That was American Aquarium from their new album, New Ways to Lose, with 4x60. Shiny Ribs with Arkansas Mud. Here Comes the Rain from the Mavericks. And Paige Plaisance starting it all off with Swamp Water. WDVX thanks ORNL Federal Credit Union for their support as they present the final show for the 2026 Summer Sessions Concert Series Saturday, September 19th, featuring Americana singer-songwriters Sean Camp and Verlin Thompson, with Madeline Talent opening the show at the Museum of Appalachia in Norris. Showtime's at 6. Lawn chairs are permitted. TheSummerSessions.com for more information. This is Nita in here with you. I've got music coming right up from Sean Camp. This is from one of his visits to WDVX. Here's That Ain't the Grandpa That I Know on East Tennessee's own WDVX.
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East Tennessee's own WDVX. That was Jason Scott in the High Heat with Highway Robbery. The Old Crow Medicine Show with Rye Whiskey, Too Broke from Tinsley Ellis. And Sean Camp starting things off with that Ain't the Grandpa That I Know. WDVX is proud to be a media sponsor of the 2026 Blue Highway Fest, October 8th through the 11th at Bullitt Park in downtown Big Stone Gap, Virginia. 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This is Nita in here with you this evening. I've been filling in for Tony Lawson today. Alex Leach is up next at 7 with the Bluegrass Special. I've got time to squeeze in one last set, though. Here's Billy Strings from his new one. The album is called So Much for Goodbyes. It's a tribute to his mother. Here's Lay Me Down on East Tennessee's own WDVX.

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It's the Bluegrass Spatial.

Good evening, friends and neighbors. Yes, sir, and yes, ma'am. It's that time again. The Bluegrass Special is on the airwaves, and I'm Alex Leach to join you here tonight in the WDVX studio to bring you some of the best in traditional bluegrass music from the first generation all the way up into today's time. We're going to have us a great big time as always, and hope you make plans to hop aboard and join us for the next 3 hours. We're going to have us a great big time as always tonight. We're going to kick things off with the father of bluegrass music himself, Mr. Bill Monroe, and all the bluegrass boys as we pay a little tribute to the Big Mon himself. Let's go back to the very first generation, the man that started it all. Here's the Big Mon, Bill Monroe, and all the bluegrass boys as you ride along with us on the Bluegrass Special on East Tennessee's own WDVX.

East Tennessee's own WDVX, and welcome to the Bluegrass Spatial. Wrapping up our first set of music there, Big Dave Evans. That was called McKinley's Blues, or the White House Blues as well, for that matter. Also heard from Dewey Brown with Del McCurry on Play the Lonesome Sound, In the Pines from Fenced In, and the Big Mon himself, Mr. Bill Monroe, kicking us off, as always, at the top of 7 o'clock. I'm Alex Leach. Got a great show lined up for you on this beautiful Tuesday evening here in East Tennessee. WDVX thanks Tennessee Stone on Clinton Highway in Knoxville for their support, offering hand-selected natural stone for outdoor fireplaces, stone patios, walkways, and more. 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Joining us this Friday on the Big Plate, it's Scott Southworth and the Honky Tonk Anonymous Band. Going to be a fun time, as always, down at Barley's on Friday. Well, let's keep the music rolling along. We've got a brand new set of bluegrass music to kick us off tonight, and this is the new single from High Fidelity. They went back and got this one. We play this one on the Bluegrass Special every now and then from the old 45 record, and I'm glad that they brought this one back out. 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

East Tennessee's own WDVX. There's one from Jason Carter and Michael Cleveland that's called Give It Away. My goodness, tomorrow night we're going to have a big time with Jason Carter at Yeehaw for WDVX Summer Nights. We'll talk about that here in just a second. We also heard from AJ Lee and Blue Summit from their new album that was Driving Nails in My Coffin. Fire on the Hill from East Tennessee's own The Grassy Creek Bluegrass Band. Braun went in there with Sticks and Stones, and High Fidelity kicking us off with their new single Red Ball Rocket Train. I'm Alex Leach, and you're riding with us on the Bluegrass Special. WDVX presents the next Summer Nights and radio show at Yeehaw Brewing in Knoxville, Tennessee. Tomorrow night, it's Jason Carter and his band with the Asheville Mountain Boys. And again, that's tomorrow night, September 9th, 6 p.m. doors. The show kicks off at 7. WDVX will be on site with merch and also to broadcast live. Thanks to ORNL Federal Credit Union, Garza Law, and Yeehaw Brewing for their support of WDVX Summer Nights Concert Series. I'm looking forward to hosting the show tomorrow night. And we're going to have us a big old time with some hot bluegrass for you. All right, let's keep the music going along now with one from Tommy Brown and the County Line Grass, kicking us off on our next good set of music on WDVX. It's the Bluegrass Special.

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And also, WDVX receives support from Kern's Food Hall in South Knoxville, who along with WDVX present the 2026 Scruffy Roots Festival, a showcase of East Tennessee Americana music on the big stage at Kern's, Sunday, October 11th. 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Well, let's get back into the music right now. Here's one from Mr. Joe Isaacs on the Bluegrass Spatial.

East Tennessee's own WDVX. There's one from the Johnson Mountain Boys. That one's called Dreamin' of Mother and Dad. Tony Holt and the Wildwood Valley Boys before that with North of the Carolinas. Say Won't You Be Mine from the Gillis Brothers. The Town Howlers in there before that with Radio Boogie. And Tommy Brown and County Line Grass kicking us off on that good set of music. We're getting close to the 8 o'clock hour. Coming up at 8 o'clock, a full hour of classic bluegrass right here on the Bluegrass Special. We'll go back to the good golden age of bluegrass music. Some of the legends we'll always include, and also get some good obscure recordings for you as well. Coming up here in just a few more minutes, want to mention some good

0: 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You're riding with us on the Bluegrass Special.
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0: All right, much obliged to you and howdy, friends and neighbors. Let us say a special great big howdy to you, and it's a real pleasure to be back on Country Style USA for the good old U.S. Army. Right, fellas?
1: Right. 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
0: We hope you're going to enjoy our little country show. We'd like to start off with a number entitled On My Mind.